Cat Clyde on Radio Woodstock, Man's World. Also The Animals, Bob Dylan, Bleachers, and Florence and the Machine. It's Leija hanging here with you till 10, and then Rich Russo is here with Anything, Anything, and we'll keep the music going with a new one from Caroline Rose called Yip Yip Yow.

0: Thoroughfare, food source, and the lifeblood of the region since its formation at the end of the last ice age. But the Industrial Revolution took a heavy toll, and the river was plagued by industrial pollution and raw sewage by the 1960s. In 1966, folk musician and activist Pete Seeger looked at the state of the Hudson and decided something had to change. Inspired by Rachel Carson's Silent Spring and the history of the old Hudson River cargo sloops, Pete and his wife Toshi and a small group of musicians and activists came up with a bold idea: build a boat to save the river. They envisioned that a scenic sloop would draw people down to the shoreline and allow the community to experience the river firsthand, which would inspire them to protect it. They looked to the river's own history for inspiration, to the working cargo sloops that once connected the communities, and reimagined that model for a new purpose: carrying people, not freight. In 1969, that vision became reality when the sloop Clearwater set sail with a mission to save the Hudson through education, advocacy, sailing, and music. More than 50 years later, Hudson River Sloop Clearwater is recognized as America's environmental flagship. Over the decades, more than 500,000 students, families, activists, and musicians have come on board, hauling lines, raising sails, their voices in song, and learning direct from the river itself. What began as a bold idea has grown into a movement, and Clearwater continues to bring people together on the water and along the shoreline with a shared purpose: a Hudson River that is healthy, swimmable, fishable, drinkable, and accessible to all. I'm David Toman, the Executive Director of Clearwater. 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

0: The Decemberists on Radio Woodstock, Burial Ground, Tom Petty, Prince, and The Sincere's. Did you know? It's Leija. I hope you're doing well. I hope you are in AC, maybe watching Love Island, just doing what you gotta do, eating a nice cold watermelon. It's summertime, guys. Coming up, The Mountain Goats and Neil Young.
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She says, hey babe, take a walk on the wild side. 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

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New York City is the place where they said, hey, babe,

Harlow Parks on Radio Woodstock. That's a new one called Beams. Also Lou Reed before that. What's up? It's Leija. Thanks for hanging with me this evening. This weekend is Stateside Fest, 4th of July at Hutton Brickyards. One of the performers, BB Stockwell, is stopping by Radio Woodstock Studios. So make sure to tune in. She'll be live in the studio with Asia. This is Minor Inconveniences.

Nathaniel Rateliff and the Night Sweats on Radio Woodstock, Heartless, Soul Coughing, Hozier, and the latest from the Rolling Stones, In the Stars. The new album, Foreign Tongues, is out next week. Got the Radio Woodstock Song of the Week for you now from Maren Morris. It's called Hard Liquor and Soft Rock.

0: Noah Kahn on Radio Woodstock, The Great Divide. Joni Mitchell and Maren Morris with Hard Liquor and Soft Rock, a song originally written for her album Hero, which was the album that launched her career, and just released. It's the Radio Woodstock Song of the Week. Thank you to our supporting members. It's Leija, and actually, that is all I got to say this evening. Rich Russo is coming right up with Anything, Anything. I'll see you tomorrow.
1: My name is John Sohn. Last October, I was out riding my Harley-Davidson when a truck made a left turn directly in front of me without warning. I hit it broadside and was thrown from my bike. 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When I woke up, I told my wife, "We need an attorney." 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

0: This is a man. If you know a great deal about music, you know a great deal about this man. If you only know a little bit about music, you still know about this man. He's one of those guys where, I've heard that name before. And in fact, he is a what is he, Paul? He's a pioneer. He's an icon.
1: He is.
0: He changed the music industry. And we're going to visit with him tonight. He is a multiple Grammy Award winner, a member of the Rock and Roll Hall of Fame. His remarkable five-decade career has established him as one of the most powerful forces in the history of the music business. Ladies and gentlemen, here's Clive Davis. Nice to meet you. Thank you very much for being here. I don't want to embarrass you, but I think I'm right about this, that while people may not know exactly what it is you do in music, they certainly have heard the name and associate you with music. And tell people, well, it's impossible in a short period of time. Tell them what you do, though.
2: What I do? Well, I began Arista Records after having served as president of Columbia Records for about 6 or 7 years, and I sign artists and discover them and sometimes reestablish major, wonderful artists to show how long a career can last.
0: Now, it's interesting to me, you speak of a long career, and in music, we think in terms of shorter careers. But you have 5 decades had the career making artists and hits and so forth, and not really from a musical background yourself.
2: That's true. I got into music by luck. I lost my parents when I was a teenager. I had $4,000 to my name. I studied law. I became a lawyer. And through luck, I became lawyer for Columbia Records. And one day, overnight, became its president.
0: Wow. And then you went to... they're happy because it's nice to see a lawyer making good.
2: That's right.
0: What about, for example, Bruce Springsteen? What was your role in his career? Or early stories. Give us an early story of you and Bruce Springsteen.
2: Okay. Well, Bruce was brought to me by John Hammond, a great A&R man, and he played his music for me, and I saw him as a real original. I mean, someone who was not just the new Bob Dylan or another Bob Dylan. That was the kiss of death in those days. And so I was excited. I signed him. And I get the album, and I just saw a video that Bruce did in my honor, which touched me, because he said, you know, Clive heard my album, and he called me up and he said, you know, there's no radio hits on this album. Could you try to take a shot and maybe 1 or 2 more cuts? And Bruce said, you know, I didn't retreat into the normal artist ego. I said, you know, maybe he has a point. And he said he went on to write Blinded by the Light.

Welcome to Anything, Anything. I'm Rich Russo. It's going to be 2 hour ass kicking, band breaking, taste making, genre busting, free form radio extravaganza broadcasting from my house in New Jersey. And we kick it off with a tribute to Clive Davis, who passed away the other day. Clive Davis, truly, truly the man with the golden ears. And thanks to our friends at Worldwide Pants, David Letterman, with a clip from when he interviewed Clive Davis on a show back when his autobiography came out. Clive Davis, of course, you know, told that story right there about Bruce Springsteen and Blinded by the Light, which we played. Clive Davis, Columbia Records, Arista Records, so many different things he created and ideas he had. I mean, think about Blinded by the Light by Springsteen. Send him back to go write that song. That's the only song Bruce Springsteen's ever written that was a number one hit. Think about, I mean, Whitney Houston, the things he did with her. He was the guy who wanted that a cappella opening of I Will Always Love You, which came one of the biggest singles ever. He fought people on that. He made Barry Manilow do the song Mandy, which Barry didn't want to do, ended up being a number one hit. He made Barry Manilow do I Write the Songs, even though he didn't write it, became Barry Manilow's signature song. So many other things. Brought the Grateful Dead over, the Kinks, Patti Smith. But then, of course, there were some interesting things. He, of course, Milli Vanilli was part of his label, and then also Puff Daddy, and there's rumors on whether or not he was involved in enabling him with some of his things, and that's some of the dark side of Clive Davis, some of that's accusations ever been proven, as well as other accusations of harassment and embezzlement and a couple other things. But we separate the art from the artist, or in this case, the work he did as a executive versus what he may have been as a human. So many great things. And of course, Patti Smith, he signed. So let's do this run from Patti Smith's debut album. This one's Free Money. Rest in peace, Clive Davis. Welcome to Anything, Anything.

0: The Grateful Dead. Tell us something about that organization.
1: Okay. When I was head of Columbia, I met with them in a long tabled conference room in San Francisco because they were unhappy with their record label. And they felt, my God, you put tickets for the Grateful Dead concerts on sale and you could sell out Madison Square Garden 7 nights in a row and their album would come out and they would get a fraction of those sales. Yeah. So they had decided that they would, with their next release, go independent and sell their album on Good Humor ice cream trucks all over America. And that there's no question their audience will be found. So they asked me and two or three other heads of companies what our opinion was. And I told them they're going to have a nightmare, that they're going to have a big credit and collection problem, they're going to have a radio promotion problem. That eventually came to pass. And I was very touched, because here I had formed Arista about 2 or 3 years previous, and I get a call that everything I told them would happen did happen, and they want to be on this relatively brand new company, Arista Records. So it's a very touching memory that I have of the Grateful Dead. When you start a company and you could sign an artist like the Grateful Dead in your second or third year, you're really doing something.

0: Hey, it's Anything Out of the Emerald Russo, wrapping up a tribute to Clive Davis. Kicked off with Free Money by Patti Smith, and then Grateful Dead from one of their Arista albums. That's the one where they're in the white suits. It was like Saturday Night Fever, but with the Grateful Dead. Such a bizarre, bizarre album cover of Grateful Dead, Go to Heaven. Alabama Getaway, a great song. We're going to do a little commercial getaway right now, but when we come back, we'll play something by somebody who probably would have infuriated Clive Davis, because she was probably and is probably so ahead of him of where she was thinking business-wise, he would probably have not allowed her to do what she has been doing and probably wouldn't have ended up on his label, and she never did, obviously. And we'll do something new from Olivia Rodrigo. Stick around. Anything
1: else? And the match is about to begin.
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6: Good. First, you're a slob. You dress like a bum. Second, you're unmotivated. You have no self-esteem, no thought about the future. You're inconsiderate, you're insensitive, you're insincere, and you're irresponsible. A show-off. You're vulgar. You're inappropriate. You're unrefined. You're obnoxious.
7: Well, that's really quite a list, and you're right. You're absolutely right, and I think if I really apply myself, I could be a totally changed person by the time we finish
8: anything with Rich Russo.

It's Anything, Anything, Edward Russo, Ellen Foley covering the Rolling Stones with Stupid Girl. And one thing you could never, ever say about Olivia Rodrigo, she's a stupid girl. She's a very, very smart girl. I mean, just from day one, has owned her master's in publishing. She's basically a free agent every time she releases a record. She does whatever she wants, plays with whoever she wants to play with, brings on stage whoever she wants to bring on stage, whether it's The Cure, David Byrne, doesn't matter. And out of left field, under the radar, is now doing her own female-fronted festival with an unbelievable lineup called Daisy Chains. It's going to be in L.A. in August. And Insanity just did it like a different promoter than the normal promoters. She is just really, really ahead of the curve. Her most recent album, You Seem Pretty Sad for a Girl in Love, hit number one, as expected, selling a ton of copies. That's a great one. We're going to do this one. It's called Stupid Song. And it's actually Stupid Song by a Smart Girl. Brand new Olivia Rodrigo. Anything, Anything.

Well, I know some people don't like you to talk about those things. I know that. Some people don't like you to mention certain things. Some people don't want you to say this. Some people don't want you to say that. Some people think if you mention some things, they might happen. Some people are really stupid. Did you ever notice that? How many really stupid people you run into during the day? God damn, there's a lot of stupid bastards walking around. Carry a little pad and pencil with you. You wind up with 30 or 40 names by the end of the day. Look at it this way. Think of how stupid the average person is, and then realize half of them are stupider than that. And it doesn't take you very long to spot one of them, does it? Take you about 8 seconds. You'll be listening to some guy. You say, this guy is stupid. Then there are some people, they're not stupid, they're full of shit. That doesn't take very long to spot either, does it? Take you about the same amount of time. You'll be listening to some guy and say, well, he's fairly intelligent. He's full of shit. Yeah. Then there are some people, they're not stupid, they're not full of shit. They're nuts.

0: It's Anything, Anything, Amber Trousseau, Olivia Rodrigo, Stupid Song in the Sahara Hot Nights, Stupid Tricks, the Dolly Rots, Stupidly in Love, and then Graham Parker and the Rumor. You know, Graham Parker ahead of his time, Museum of Stupidity. I would imagine that after this administration is out of there, and I guess they do some sort of presidential center, it'll definitely be known as the Museum of Stupidity for sure. The other day, Obama opened his presidential center, and it's far from stupid. It was a beautiful ceremony, and we even got a brand new Eddie Vedder song out of it that he performed with some kids from Chicago. Let's take a break right now. We'll come back. We'll do that, and also a little later in the show, special guest, Ron Aniello. Stick around. Anything.
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It's Anything, Anything. I'm Rich Russo, Little Stephen, Disciples of Soul among the Believers from Voice of America, of course, a legendary second album of Disciples of Soul. And speaking of Voice of America and Little Stephen, Disciples of Soul, as we come up on America's 250th birthday, there's going to be a big event in Monmouth County at a brand new great venue called Park Stage in Freehold. Little Stephen, Disciples of Soul headlining basically Jersey 250th or Monmouth County 250th, whatever you want to call it. It's an amazing, amazing bill. Little Stephen, Disciples of Soul, Jake Clemens, Joe Grushecki and the House Rockers, special guest Gary Osbons, Low Cut Connie and the Weaklings, all goes down July 3rd. Going to be an unbelievable day. If you're going to be down in the Jersey Shore area, come on down to that show. You're not going to want to miss it among the Believers. And maybe you better believe Eddie Vedder and Guitars Over Guns, a group of kids from Chicago, put together this song. You did it at the Obama opening for the Presidential Library, which was a spectacular ceremony. The place looks so, so cool. If you get out to Chicago, you might want to check that out. Eddie, of course, originally from Chicago. So let's do this one. It's brand new Eddie Vedder with Guitars Over Guns. This one's called Better Believe. Anything, Anything.

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It's Anything, Anything, Elmer Trousseau, Eddie Vedder, and Guitars Over Guns, brand new from him, Better Believe, and then R.E.M. from Life's Rich Pageant, I Believe, and I Believe. We have a birthday coming up this week of a good friend of mine. I'm going to play a song right now that he co-wrote that got a lot of airplay, tons of airplay, billions of impressions over the years down in Texas. I don't think they use it anymore. They use something different, but we're going to do this one. I'm sending this out for my friend John Kukla. It's a song he co-wrote. Happy birthday, John. Anything, anything.

0: This will last for at least 50 years, and you'll never have a leak. It's very strong. You couldn't, if you had a knife, you can't even cut it. So strong, so powerful. It's like powerful rubber. It is beautiful, sealed.
1: Are the contractors who did the initial work with the reflecting pool, are they to blame for the current condition, or is it
2: no,
1: the
2: no,
1: vandals?
2: We had vandalism. You know, we have I think 290, 300 foot slit right through it, probably a box cutter or a knife of some kind.
0: This will last for at least 50 years, and you'll never have a leak. It's very strong. You couldn't, if you had a knife, you can't even cut it. So,
2: but I saw it. They cut it very violently. The same thing with the floor. They cut it.
0: If you had a knife, you can't even cut it. So strong, so powerful. It's like powerful rubber.

0: It's anything, anything. I'm Rich Russo. Have you had a good day lately? We do that for my friend John Kukla for his birthday. And then the Supremes, Reflections, and then Dire Straits, Twisting by the Pool, as in Twisting by the Reflecting Pool. That is garbage at this point because everything Trump touches is just a disaster when he has some random no-bid contract to some guy that goes to his golf club who literally thought he could paint a pool. Like, and there's algae. It's just a mess. It's everything you'd imagine because everything, they just put no thought into everything. Now the reflecting pool is ruined because now they think there's vandals that are cutting up rubber that can't be cut. It just makes zero sense. And I don't know why you're painting that anyway. But we're going to take a break right now. When we come back, we're going to talk about good painting. Somebody who knows how to paint and does a great job with it. We're going to be joined by special guest Ron Aniello after this break. Stick around. You're not going to want to miss this. Anything, anything.
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6: Uh-huh.
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7: Rich Russo
5: disciples running around these halls. He jeopardizes my ability to effectively govern this student body.
6: Oh, well, he's very popular, Ed. The sportos, the motorheads, geeks, sluts, bloods, wastoids, dweebies, dickheads, they all adore him. They think he's a righteous dude.

0: It's Anything, Anything, I'm Retrouce at a band doing Bob Dylan's When I Paint My Masterpiece. And right now, I'm sitting in a house full of painted masterpieces because we're here with legendary producer, songwriter, arranger, musical director, composer, so many different things this guy has done. But we're not going to talk about much of that today. We're going to talk about art, and this is going to be true theater of the mind radio because we're going to be talking about paintings. I'm here with Ron Aniello. How's it going, Ron?
1: It's going great. Welcome.
0: Thank you for having me in your house / studio. Well, I guess I want to ask you a couple questions first. Creative people, Bob Dylan, John Mellencamp, Ronnie Wood, are also very accomplished painters. And as I'm walking through your studio and your house here, you're a very accomplished painter and you're going to be doing a gallery exhibit very soon in the Atlantic Highlands. How does that come about where you're so musically talented that you end up becoming so visually talented with art?
1: Well, I think it's just being creative, and art is just a different expression. You know, it's the same process I use in music. I was always interested in visual art. So painting is just a tool I picked up, like picking up another instrument. I mean, I've always sketched, so this felt like a natural transition. And then once I got this house here in New Jersey and moved, and I had a lot of empty walls, so I thought I better put some art up. Then, wow, art's really expensive, and it's like, I don't really like a lot of it. You know, the art that I like, Basquiat or Picasso or... I don't know, I just didn't want to like put somebody else's visual art up, so I just started painting it. You know how you're in a museum and you go, oh, I could do that. What's so big about that? And then I learned like that's not that easy to do. So I just started painting a lot, and it turned into like I painted almost every day for years. And, you know, with my schedule with Bruce, now that I moved to Jersey, it was relaxed when he would tour, obviously, and then... You know, we're not in the studio like back in the day, like, you know, 12 hours. You know, we have a civilized schedule. So I had a lot of time. So I'd get up at 5 or 6 a.m. and I was painting every day up until 11 or 12 when I would go to the studio. Then weekends I would paint. And, you know, my partner, Shane, went to art school and she's an artist. So she taught me a lot, like, hey, what's blue and yellow make? And I'd shout, like, she was like, oh, this one or that one. Like, so she was very helpful and inspiring for me to live with an artist. And so that's how it sort of came about. Then it became an obsession.
0: So it's amazing, me being a full-fledged Jersey guy my whole life, and now you've been Jersey 15 years, 20, how long have you been here?
1: Here in Jersey? Since 22, but I've been coming since...
0: You've been coming, right?
1: 2006,
0: 7, when was the patio?
1: 2004, I think, way back then.
0: The first thing was Plain As It Lays, was that the first patio you worked on?
1: Yeah, I think so.
0: So it's amazing that New Jersey brought out this art thing in you.
1: Yeah.
0: You know, because, right, you said that once you came here, when your walls were empty is when you really started painting seriously.
1: Yeah.
0: And people are familiar with your work... Without being familiar with your work, not from the musical standpoint, if you were at any of the recent E Street shows for the Land of Hope and Dream Store, the poster is your poster. You designed the poster, and Shana helped you with it. There's something cool about that poster that I just found out right now in your house. Tell us about the origin of that poster that was available on the tour. The tour's over. Hopefully, maybe they'll sell some extra ones. Because if you didn't buy it, when you find out what this fact is, you're going to be like, oh, my God. So tell us the story of the poster.
1: Well, when I made the initial fist, it was, I think, when there was a sparring of words between Trump and Bruce a while back, and I can't remember exactly, but it was I stand with Bruce, and I drew a fist, and I put it on one of my, superimposed it on one of my paintings, abstract paintings. And then Bruce and Patty came over, and they wanted to see my art, and then Bruce called me back to the house, and says, we want to use that for a poster, and Patty was, you know, sort of pushing the idea, and so we talked about it. So then I came back and I realized, well, I didn't want to use the fist because it was just a random sketch of a fist. And so then we took Bruce's fist, which was up in the air, a picture of DeMartin's where he's holding his pick up in the air. So I thought, well, that's a pretty good fist. I'm going to try to sketch that, and then we just have to move the thumb down. So then Shana superimposed the fist onto my art, and then that became the poster. So that fist is a sketch of him holding a pick.
0: you would think that when they were promoting that poster, they would have said, oh, by the way, this is Bruce's fist. It's very, very, very cool poster. Obviously very important with the tour. Now, as I walked through your house and looked through all these other paintings, there's, yeah, a lot of abstract, a lot of, you know, like you said, Picasso, Basquiat. Like, they tell a story, which is always really fascinating to me when you go into an art gallery and you can look at a picture, and I'm not talking like the things where it's just a white wall and then somebody's trying to tell you what that interprets, or like a piece of toast glued to a canvas. Actually, if you look into it and you spend some time with it, you can form your own opinion of it, or something like when you're going to be at the gallery, which is going to be the Atlantic Highlands Art Council, 54 First Avenue in Atlantic Highlands, New Jersey, which is such a cool little town, right on the main drag there, all the shops and the restaurants and the cool ice cream places right by the ferry. The exhibit runs July 1st through August 1st with a opening night, July 1st, 7:30 to 9:30, if you happen to get down there for that. But if not, just go during regular gallery hours and check out Ron Aniello Amplify. You're going to explain, like, the story. Like, there was one that I was able to interpret it right away. Obviously, it was capitalism and, you know, mistreatment of women was pretty easy to figure out. But there's other ones that are just wild that really are, like, 5 and 6 layers deep.
1: Yeah. Well, I've spent a whole life, like, reflecting to artists and writing songs and helping artists to determine what their song's about or understanding their vision of a song. So I'm a songwriter. So I look at art as like, it has to tell a story. It has characters and it tells a story. So there may not be the story that's important to somebody enjoying the art, but for me, there's always somewhat of a story to it. And I, like, again, I know how to write music. And so that's what I do in art. It's the same principle.
0: Obviously, you work with a famous taskmaster on the music side who is notorious for multiple takes and multiple versions and variants to get to the song. In your art, in your paintings, is it the same thing when you're doing it? Or are you painting something and then changing it? Or once you decide what your vision is, you just go to town on the canvas and it comes out what you want? How does that process work?
1: Well, for me right now, it's changed. At first, I would stand, when I first started, I would just jam. You know, I would just, like a musician, just do it. But now that I've evolved more, I do a lot of sketching. I have a whole sketch room that's where everything is, like, it would be my song demo, would be my sketches. And then I find ideas that way. And then when I'm ready to paint it, I'll have a blank canvas up. Sometimes for months, it'll just be blank. And I'll just walk by it every day. And I might project some of my sketches onto it to see what they look like. And it's waiting for that drop of inspiration to come and say, this is what it's going to be. I mean, I've had, like, ideas like, that's what I'm going to do. I'm going to get this size canvas and this is the picture I'm going to do it on. And then it just sits there, and obviously it's not meant to be. So it's a weird connection, you know, even looking at a white canvas, it's just bizarre. It's the same with music. Like, just what are the chord changes at first, or it's a lyric or whatever. It's whatever sparks, you know. So something will spark enough for me to commit to start drawing on the canvas. And once I do that, then I'll paint it. And then it sits there. And it doesn't take long to paint, but it takes a long time to figure out what you want to do with it. So it'll sit there for sometimes months, and I'll just walk by it, and it's like, yeah, it's not done yet, but, like, and then something will unlock, and then I'll be able to finish it, you know. But sometimes the paintings are a year old that I'll repaint over them, as any artist would do that. But, like, because I don't sell my work, it's still at my house, so I'm always walking by it.
0: It's funny, and in a different sort of artistic way, my niece, who's 12,

0: you could only share it like maybe for a month at this gallery or people that are fortunate enough to come visit you at your house. And by the way, there's many cool things that goes on in Ron Aniello's house. And, you know, there's unbelievable music equipment. There is unbelievable art throughout it, art that he's painted that is just gorgeous. But on the kitchen counter, listening to anything we're here with Ron Aniello, is something you don't see in every house. There is a hot dog roller. And yeah, that is, you know, that is like you walk in and that is the focal point. Like, is that a hot dog roller? Yes, yeah, it is. But what I'm saying is, so is the point at some, is at some point you're going to want to sell this, or you're going to make multiples of the same thing where maybe there's something you love so much where you're going to mass produce it? Or any, or sell it, or well, is that never the intent?
1: No, no, I have to sell it now because it's taking
0: over. You're
1: running
0: out of space.
1: And was it your niece that you're talking about?
0: Yeah.
1: She will sell it when she's living inside her croquet or knitting, and she has no room to move. Shane is like, well, I don't mind as long as there's a pathway that we can get from one place to the next.
0: You sound like Judy with my records. It's the same thing. As long as I can get around.
1: Yeah, so I'm... The story is this, like, I was not selling any of it, and this friend of mine, Frank Fratella with Landmark.
0: Asbury Park developer?
1: Yeah, he's a developer, he's a lovely man, and he's an art collector and just a visionary. And
0: which we need, by the way, in Asbury Park, as it's starting to get away from that, we need to pull back in.
1: He's the man. He has impeccable taste, and he's just a lovely person. Yes, he's just this huge developer, but he's just this real person. And we were talking about one of his projects, and I told him I painted, and he kept asking, how do I access your art? I would like to buy some. And I was like, I don't want to sell it, but well, I just really like this guy. So I sold him a painting, and I, you know, he has a few of them hanging in his restaurant, the Matty Rose in New Hope. And it just kind of got me thinking what a wonderful feeling it was to share it, and so that other people can see it. And that's why you would play a song and write a song. And
0: you write a song for, you want people to hear it. You also have a website where you could see a lot of your art, right?
1: Yeah.
0: RonAniello.com.
1: Yeah. So I'm selling it now, and I'm trying to, you know, do some of it for nonprofit and some of it to help, you know, establish my art career.
0: And we're going to be able to see it at a gallery for an entire month in Atlantic Highlands, which
1: exactly
0: will be great. People will be able to get up closer. Because when you see, I mean, you can go on the website and look at it, and you can look at Ron's posts that have it. But when you see this stuff in person, and it is a different feel. It's almost like listening to, you know, a crappy recording of a song and then hearing it full blown out on your headphones or whatever. Seeing this in person really is something special. And we're in a world now where everybody's just looking at everything on a phone, and quality doesn't matter, and pixel size doesn't matter. People are watching videos that are grainy, whatever. But when you see real art painted by somebody by hand, and they took the time and effort up close. And by the way, Ron's art, you get to get a little closer to than you would a Picasso in a museum, because obviously
1: you can rub it if you want.
0: Well, it's funny. There was a couple of times as we were walking through it, I was almost like, I wanted, because of some of the different textures, I almost was instinctively wanted to touch it, and I pulled myself back saying,
1: you can touch it.
0: I don't want to do this, and I want to, it's not, you know, it's not meant to be touched, but it is really, really amazing. And knowing the process, and then knowing that, you know, you just started this when you got to New Jersey, and it's turned into this thing. And my next question is, a lot of this stuff and the characters and the things you know almost seems like it's a step, and I'm sure you thought of this, that there's so much visual and there's almost so much animation in the pictures. It almost makes me think that at some point these characters are going to start moving, and then you're going to score music to match the movements of these characters you're creating. Is that something that crossed your mind?
1: Yeah, it's interesting you say that. So we have made videos of my characters, and we're going to show them on a screen. And I am doing a musical score for the show. So when you come to the show, you'll hear my music playing in the background. And I have a film I've been working on called The Song Yard, which is a

0: a lot of these characters are in it. What if songs took the form of childlike creatures and they long to be completed, but they're stuck in a place called the Song Yard, where an evil force is suppressing creativity. So this is a book I was writing when I was living on the farm at Bruce's, because we would just record during COVID, and then I would just have my laptop, so I started the story, and we've been working on that quite a bit. So what we've done is very interesting. We just made little animated clips of them, you know.
1: Some of it kind of reminded me of some Pink Floyd to it.
0: Yeah,
1: right. But kind of reminded me of the Wall videos. Yeah. And
0: when I was a kid, it was the Yellow Submarine, and then of course the Wall. Like I always drew, you know, and my father would say, you should be an artist, you know, and I was either going to be a pancake chef, a train conductor, or, you know, an artist or a musician is what I picked, you know. So I just have always been visual, and it's just always been locked in my imagination, and now I'm able to express it, and it's really wonderful. And I really recommend anybody to pick up some pencils or a paintbrush, and you'd be amazed at what it will do for your heart, for your soul, and just express yourself.
1: Were you nervous showing people outside of your circle? Your paintings? Like, is that like a nerve-wracking thing? Like, I would...
0: No, it's funny because my partner Shana says, you have no problem showing people your stuff, you know? Like, yeah, I guess so. But because what do you have? Like, every artist is sitting there with their phone, hey, want to see my art? And I've seen it, they do it to me, you know, and I'm doing it to everybody. And it's like, because what's it for? It's to look at, you know? So I'm sure I'm annoying everybody. All my friends are like, do you even play music anymore? Like I'm just, instead of songs, it's all this. And yes, of course, most of my time is music, but this is,
1: you know,
0: like...
1: The irony is, you could, you know, like when someone said, do you even play music anymore? You know, years ago, you would have got blamed for the long delays in Bruce projects.
0: Yeah.
1: Now, he's been so prolific, and you guys have been so prolific in all the stuff you're releasing, 7 albums here, 2 albums here, singles here, left and right, that you can't even get blamed for concentrating on something else because you're getting everything out and still doing your art. If this was the 70s or the 80s, you'd be hammered. People would be like, dude, stop painting, get these songs out.
0: No, believe me, I've been criticized online a bit from some of the fans who obviously I love, but it's like, all right, already with your art, like, just get back in the studio. Like, you know, I can go in the studio as long as the one person is willing to have something he wants to record, but like that's all on him, you know. Like, I'm there for the support. I'm not driving the ship. I'm just like supportive. So both him and Patty are obviously always working, so. And that's why I moved here, because I mean, I just love working with both of them.
1: It's the joy of being in New Jersey, and that's why I wanted to do this is a little bit different. And let's take a quick break, and we'll be right back.
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0: Hey, it's Anything, Anything, I'm Retruso. Springsteen, E Street Band from Wrecking Ball. This is the first song we heard from Wrecking Ball. We Take Care of Our Own. And that's the first time we heard a Ron Aniello production on the Springsteen record. Of course, there's been many more since and many more to come. We're sitting here with Ron Aniello, who's got an unbelievable art exhibit that's starting July 1st, runs through August 1st at the Atlantic Highlands Arts Council on First Avenue on the main street there where all the action is in Atlantic Highlands. If you're going to be down at the Jersey Shore this month, come on down. You can visit the Springsteen Center, go to the beach. Make sure you stop in Atlantic Highlands and check out this art up close. It is simply, simply spectacular. And at some point, we're going to do a long-form music thing with Ron talking about this. But right now, we're talking about his art and how cool it is. And how you go check it out. Make sure July 1st, big opening. It's like a little cocktail party there, 7:30 to 9:30. Go to ronaniellart.com for all the information. Because we could go for hours and we could get into, we could talk about Jude Cole. You know, we could talk about, you know, some of the Christian rock you were doing. And that's going to be another time. I want to do a really big long form with you. Maybe we'll do it with an audience and then we'll get your whole history. But I want, because this is such a unique thing you're doing and I feel it has interest to people that creative people are creative on so many different levels, and to see, to be able to hear the stuff you've done, but then to look at this and be able to look at it up close. Like, I am imploring people for a month. You're going to be at the Jersey Shore. You're going to be visiting the new Springsteen Center. You're going to be going to the beach. Got to go to Atlantic Highlands and see this, because seeing this stuff up close is as close, like I said, you're not getting this close in the museum to this kind of stuff. To be able to be like, and especially in a small gallery like this, it's going to be really, really impactful. And like you said, it may get somebody to pick up a pencil or pick up a paintbrush or whatever, because you're going to look at it and say, wow, this is easy, I think, until you do it. Or wow, he took a cornhole game and he put faces behind it. Or he, and it just, watching how you do it, and I do believe that when people see this, they're going to be inspired. And the one thing, you know, Stephen Van Zandt has always said this about this country. We're the only civilized country, probably even uncivil, any country, where art is treated as a luxury. You know, where arts funding is always cut. And, like, this is something that literally makes people happy.
1: Yeah.
0: Like, it makes you happy to create it. It gives you satisfaction as you're doing it. But it also makes people happy to see it. And, like you said, the interpretation of it, which goes back to even, you know, we'll bring it back to Bruce. Why Bruce didn't want to do music videos all those years, right?
1: Yeah.
0: He always said, and I don't know whether that was maybe what he just said as a stock excuse, hey, I want people to interpret the song the way they want to interpret it, right? They don't want to see that if he did a video for Thunder Road, what Mary looked like or whatever.
1: Right.
0: He wanted, and eventually he changed his mind. Of course, he does videos for everything now, which is great because it's his interpretation of his own songs, right? But same thing with art, right? You can look at these 10 different people can look at at this picture and come with 10 different things that you as the artist, if they said, oh, I see this, and you'd be like, yeah, you're right.
1: Yeah.
0: That is in there.
1: Yeah.
0: Whether or not you thought that or not, right?
1: Right. Well, we're communicating, and we're communicating on a universal language. You know, it's remarkable. Now, what I'm going to do in this month is I am going to hold a music seminar, and I'm going, I thought around my art would be nice to score a film or show people what it's like to score a film, because that might be interesting for people. And I would have
0: you'll do that at the gallery? Or gonna do that?
1: We're going to either do that at the gallery or at the center.
0: Yeah, I think but this I'm would gonna be great raise, at the center.
1: I'm going to raise money for the gallery, because they're a nonprofit and it's just a small, it's
0: so
1: a
0: now
1: small
0: they,
1: little town.
0: So when you go to this, it's free. And there'll be donations.
1: Yes, exactly. And I'm going to sell some posters and some merch and stuff to help.
0: So you'll sell posters of your art.
1: I will have posters of the Bruce tour poster.
0: That you'll sign.
1: Yeah, a sign, and hopefully get Bruce to sign a few. And then we're going to have hoodies, hats, tote bags, some free stuff. And then for the film composing, I would be raising money for the gallery, and somehow we'll figure it out. But like, I just want to help the community a bit there, and I just want to sow seeds into something, because I never have before. You know, it's always been a selfish feeling of like, I'm blessed to be working and doing what I do, but what have I really done for a community, you know?
0: Your one music related question, what's the What was the first thing of yours that your name was on that was on vinyl? Do you remember?
1: The very first
0: time you saw your name on a vinyl record. Or asleep.
1: I don't remember, but the first movie song was I think his name is Rockwell, and
0: Michael Jackson song. He was always watching me. Right.
1: The story of that song: Curtis Nolan was the producer, and I was living in West Hollywood, and I just wanted to work as a session musician. That was my ambition, and somehow I met this producer, and he put me in a room. He goes, "Here, you make music," and I was so poor. I mean, I literally would save up there was a vending machine where I'd get a candy bar. That would be my food for the night. And I didn't know how to work any of the equipment. He's like, "You figure it out. Here's a drum machine. Here's some instruments. Just go write a song." So I wrote a song called We Live in a Jungle. And then they used it in the movie. So I go see the movie. What's the movie called? It was a kung fu movie. And I'm excited, and here's the scene, and my song's on the gang comes in the movie theater disrupting the film, and it's playing on the boombox, and here comes my song, and then the one guy goes, "Shut that noise off," and he smashes the boombox. So there's my first experience with my music.
0: But you got a nice check.
1: I don't think, probably not. I can't. It was Motown. Who knows? I don't know. And then I had my own record contracts. Just a band called Isle of Man was one of my bands, and we made a record. And the brilliant thing was the producer decided that we should all be from different countries. One from Italy, one from this, and it was this universe, because it was very like world beat music. So you have to change your name to this, you have to change your name to that. So I have to dig that record up.
0: Well, you don't have to dig the record out, because it's anything. I'm Rich Russo, and as always, I come prepared. And I'm going to play this right now. Name of the band is Isle of Man, 1986 on Pasha Records. It's a cool single. This one actually got some airplay. It's called Am I Forgiven? And Ron Aniello's on it playing guitar. And it was known as Ron, but it was spelled R-A-U-N. Yes, here we are. Isle of Man, Am I Forgiven? And hopefully Ron Aniello forgives me for playing this one. And
1: just call it Embarrassing Moments.
0: Embarrassing Moments with Ron Aniello. Yeah. We will. I want to do a long form, really in-depth thing that we'll do in person. And,
1: great.
0: You know, basically with no clock, no anything. But like I said, I wanted to sit down with you and really talk about your art, which we did here. Go see this. The name of the exhibit is Ron Aniello Amplify at the Atlantic Highlands Arts Council. Goes July 1st through August 1st. Big cocktail opening reception July 1st, 7:30. It's 54 First Avenue, Atlantic Highlands. Go to ronaniello.com. You could actually see a lot of these paintings, but they're so much better to see them in person. Thank you.
1: Absolutely. Well, thank you so much. And please come out with champagne, appetizers, a big party, lots of music. There is a piano there. Who knows? We might play some songs. And if you're visiting the Springsteen Center for American Music, check out my painting in the archival room called Land of Hope and Dreams.
0: And we'll close out tonight's show with Isle of Man featuring Ron, R-A-U-N. Am I Forgiven? Thank you, everybody, for listening. I'll be back next week with another edition of Anything Anything as we do our July 4th special for July 4th weekend, celebrating America's 250th anniversary. Going to be a lot of good stuff, a lot of interesting stuff there. You're not going to want to miss it. Thank you, everybody. Good night. Stay safe. This has been Anything Anything. My name is Rich Russo.

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It's even nicer when you're feeling good. You got me flipping like a flag on a pole. 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

0: away the dew point. You know, you learn things later in life as we wake up dead on Radio Woodstock, or maybe we're waking up the dead at WDST. Lenny Block in for Greg Gattine. So glad to be with you this morning. Wet roads out there. It's July 1st. And yeah, I learned later in life what the dew point actually is. It is the measure of humidity in the air, or the measure of moisture in the air. The humidity is actually at 87%. We're headed to, are you ready, 93 today. And the real feel could be like around 100. And about the same for tomorrow. Maybe a couple more ticks up on the thermometer. So our first heat wave, it's official. Well, I guess it's got to be 3 days. So let me hold off on that. It's going to be hot. So check on your pets and your neighbors and your friends and make sure everyone's hydrating. You know, when did we come up with hydrating? Probably the same time we started calling garbage men and garbage women sanitation engineers. Drink some damn water, will you? Okay, calm down, Len. 71 degrees, Tinker Street, Woodstock. 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
1: AP News, I'm Marcela Sanchez. A federal filing reflects massive growth in President Trump's wealth since his return to office. AP correspondent Ben Thomas has more.
2: A 927-page federal financial disclosure shows President Trump's mainstay real estate business boomed last year. But his crypto ventures jump out. Mere startups when he took the oath of office, they brought in nearly $1.2 billion. And the president also took in millions from selling Trump-branded Bibles, sneakers, and other small items. Many of Trump's businesses have benefited from his policies, including a friendlier stance to the crypto industry. Trump insists his sons direct his finances, and the White House maintains all his actions are in the best interest of the American people. I'm Ben Thomas.
1: The Supreme Court rejected Trump's executive order that would have limited birthright citizenship. The order had declared that children born to people in the U.S. illegally or temporarily are not American citizens. Democrat Socialist Milette Kyros beat U.S. Representative Diana DeGette in yesterday's Colorado House primary, a stunning victory for the first-time candidate against a nearly 30-year incumbent. Colorado's first congressional district covers the dark blue city of Denver, and Kyros is expected to win in November and reach Congress in January. Global shares were mixed as uncertainty persists over conflict in the Middle East and access to the crucial Strait of Hormuz, despite an initial deal to end the U.S.-Iran war. 23-time Grand Slam champion Serena Williams lost in the first round at Wimbledon in her first professional singles match in nearly 4 years. More stories at apnews.com. This is AP News. As a majority of the nation braces for major heat impacts leading into the 4th of July weekend, the AP's Lisa Doy reports on ways to stay safe.
3: Heat can be dangerous. 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If you don't have AC, during the day, find somewhere that does. If your AC goes out, newer dehumidifiers help remove excess moisture. 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Next comes heat stroke, which can include confusion, slurred words, and fainting. That's when you call 911. I'm Lisa Dwyer.
1: And I'm Marcela Sanchez, AP News.
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2: Okay, we got that. Yanks losing streak is up to six. Tigers were 9-3 winners last night. There's a day game in the Bronx today. Gonna be a little warm there, right? Mets shut out the Blue Jays 3-0. They started 3:07 today. Happy Bobby Bonilla Day. The Mets have paid Bonilla $19.9 million to not play in the 2000 season. And then he was owed another $10.7 million over 9 years. That's a nice couple of paydays. LeBron says he's done with the Lakers. Note to Dolan and the Knicks, please, no. Liberty beat the Aces to win their second Commissioner's Cup. Serena returns to Wimbledon. She says she feels great, but she loses a tight match. France 3-1 over Sweden. Yeah. And USA plays Bosnia Herzegovina tonight. That's your sports. You want the weather? You're going to be talking weather for the next couple of days, that's for sure. Here's the headline. 93 today, humid. 98 tomorrow, humid. I think it looks like Thursday tomorrow is our hottest day of the week. And yeah, the humidity will rain. Winds will be light. Check on your friends, neighbors, loved ones, elderly. Check on everybody. Make sure they're hydrating and drinking cool things. And let's see, the grass pollen is high. And we got that strawberry full moon lighting the roads. They are wet this morning, so careful on your commute to work. 71 degrees, Highway 28 in West Hurley, New York. I'm Lenny Block. I'm in for Gattin this morning at WDST. And I'm going to drag you kicking and screaming to the Garden State, to New Jersey, here in our breakfast lounge at Radio Woodstock.

cheap little seaside bars, and I saw her parked with lover boy out on the Kokomo. Did you hear the cops finally busted Madame Marie for telling fortunes better?

you're from Jersey. Are you from Jersey? I'm from Jersey.

0: Oh, come on. What kind of radio station would we be if we were doing Jersey songs and we couldn't do the king of Hoboken, New Jersey, Francis Albert Sinatra? I know. They call him the chairman of the board. And there he is doing the summer wind, and we could use some of that over the next couple of days. 93 tomorrow, 98 tomorrow. 93 today, 98 tomorrow. It's July 1st. It's Lenny Fergatine and our Jersey set, El King to Jersey Giant, the band, who, by the way, on this date, July 1st, 1968, released their debut, Big Pink, from Big Pink. And Bruce with the 4th of July, Asbury Park, we know what that one's all about. And just a reminder, folks, if you got pets, please keep them indoors when the fireworks are going, and maybe put Radio Woodstock on nice and loud to distract them from the fireworks. They really don't like that stuff. So keep them in, and check on your friends, pets, neighbors, the elderly, and make sure everyone's drinking some cool water, something cold, over the next couple of days. We got our first could-be official heat wave of the summer. I got to look that up. Grandma Google, are you going to tell me, is it 3 days for a heat wave? Something like that. It's 626 at WDST. Good morning.
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2: 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In winter, you could even cross on the ice, an option that could disappear overnight. 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

0: predicted the project was doomed. It wasn't. 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

0: They just had their music and arts festival known as Solid Sound at Mass Mocha in North Adams, Massachusetts this past weekend. That is Wilco, Sky Blue Sky, and Jeff Tweedy of Wilco will be here doing some solo shows at Bearsville in October. Radio Woodstock, Lenny Fergatine, 6:37 time for WDST News, brought to you by Rice Plumbing and Heating. 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
1: AP Sports, I'm Mike Hempen. Fans in Mexico City had a lot to cheer about as their team shut out Ecuador 2-0 to advance to the round of 16 in the World Cup. It was Mexico's first knockout win in World Cup play in 40 years. France blanked Sweden 3-0. Norway defeated Ivory Coast 2-1. LeBron James has announced he's returning for at least one more NBA season, but it won't be with the Lakers. The NBA's free agent signing period is underway. James won't be able to sign with a new team until July 6th. An AP source says the Clippers are trading Kawhi Leonard back to Toronto. The Clippers are getting Brandon Ingram, Grady Dick, and draft picks. WNBA, the New York Liberty beat the Las Vegas Aces 93-85 to win the Commissioner's Cup. I'm Mike Hempen, AP Sports.
0: 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Yanks losing streak at 6, Tigers 9-3 winners. There's a day game in the Bronx today. Mets shut out the Blue Jays 3-0 in Toronto. They have a 3:07 day game today in Canada. Happy Bobby Bonilla Day. They told you LeBron is done with the Lakers, and they told you Liberty beat the Aces. Serena returned to Wimbledon. She said she feels great, but she loses a tight match. And USA and Bosnia play in the FIFA Cup tonight. And we got hot and humid weather for the next couple of days. The National Weather Service says 3 days of above 90. The National Weather Service for New York says 2. So somewhere between 2 and 3. 93 today, 98 tomorrow. The real feel probably over 100. Mixed clouds and sun this morning. Scattered thunderstorms to cool you down this afternoon. Please check on your friends, neighbors, pets, the elderly. You know the drill. Tonight, only down to 75. And then again tomorrow, the hottest day so far. A high of 98. It's July 1st. It's 72 degrees in Poughkeepsie.
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That's called Hell Without the Flames. It might feel like that in the Hudson Valley for the next couple of days. Josiah and the Bonnevilles, they were on the stage right over there to my right. They played on our Steeple Session stage a week or so ago. Great to have them on board here at Radio Woodstock. Lenny Fergatine, 647, 1963, this July 1st at EMI Studios in London. The Beatles record She Loves You, released in August, becomes the group's second UK number one hit. And adding to the group's popularity among young people was the phrase, yeah, yeah, yeah. We sang along to that. It was looked down upon by British establishment in some quarters, and it was seen to hail the collapse of civilized society. We can relate. Radio Woodstock.

0: She was the lead singer of Four Non Blondes. That's a great new solo thing from Linda Perry, Feathers in a Storm on Radio Woodstock 100.1. Lenny Fergatine, 654, a hot 193 today, 98 tomorrow.
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0: Well, some folks that I know are asking that of the Democratic Party. Wonder where the Lions are. Bruce Coburn on Radio Woodstock. It's just about 7 o'clock. Lenny Fergatine. And yes, Bruce Coburn is actively touring and performing at, he's either 81 or 82, the Canadian singer, songwriter, guitar player, an extensive run of solo dates, and then co-headlining Sweet Judy Blue Eyes Farewell Tour with Judy Collins. Looks like that's coming to New York's Town Hall in the fall, later on this year. Bruce Coburn on WDST. 71 degrees, and the real feel is 72, because the sun's not burning down on us just yet, but we're going to 93 later today, 98 tomorrow. In the state of New York, it's officially going to be a heat wave. 2 days over 90 is what they say. 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
1: AP News, I'm Marcela Sanchez. A Democratic Socialist has defeated a 30-year incumbent in Colorado's Democratic primary for the U.S. House, AP correspondent Donna Warder reports.
2: In Colorado's Democratic primary for the U.S. House, it was a stunning defeat Tuesday for 30-year incumbent Diana DeGette, losing to a 29-year-old former lawyer and Democratic Socialist in the 1st Congressional District.
3: I'm Maylock Hero!
2: Audio courtesy of KMGH. In other races, U.S. Senator John Hickenlooper fended off State Senator and Progressive Julie Gonzalez. And in the race for Colorado Governor, State Attorney General Phil Weiser won the Democratic primary and is favored to win in November. I'm Donna Warder.
1: Lawyers for E. Jean Carroll filed court papers asking a judge to require President Trump to pay her $5 million. It's from a jury verdict that concluded Trump sexually abused her in the 1990s and later defamed her after she publicly described the attack in 2019. Monday, the Supreme Court refused to hear the president's appeal. Meanwhile, a divided Supreme Court rejected Trump's executive order that would have limited birthright citizenship. The order had declared that children born to people who are in the U.S. illegally or temporarily are not American citizens. By a 6-3 vote, the court struck down Trump's order. Global shares were mixed today. The futures for the S&P 500 and Dow Jones Industrial Average slipped 0.3%. This is AP News. LeBron James is planning to play a record 24th NBA season, but it won't be with the Los Angeles Lakers, saying he's moving on after 8 seasons in LA.
4: The next stop could be with his 4th different franchise. After starting in Cleveland, James made his famous decision. Moving to Miami in 2010 and joining Dwayne Wade and Chris Bosh.
5: The best opportunity to win.
4: 2 titles later, he was back in Cleveland.
6: Exciting for fans, exciting for the city.
4: And 4 years later, headed to Los Angeles, where a playoff loss last year led to retirement questions.
7: I don't know. I don't have the answer to that.
4: He was back in LA this year for a record 23rd season. James now has a slew of options, including Golden State, where he's close with Coach Steve Kerr, Steph Curry, and Draymond Green. I'm Sagar Meghani.
1: And I'm Marcela Sanchez, AP News.
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0: Yep, we thank them for that. Yanks losing streak at 6, so it's July 1st, so hopefully no more June swoon, as they call it. Tigers 9-3 winners yesterday. Man, they beat up Cam Schlittler. Go ahead, say that name a couple of times. Day game in the Bronx today. Mets shut out the Blue Jays 3-0. They have a 3:07 start in Canada today. It's Happy Bobby Bonilla Day. And LeBron, as you heard, says he's done with the Lakers. He'll play someplace else for another year. Liberty beat the Aces to win their second Commissioner's Cup. Serena returned to Wimbledon. She said she feels great, but she lost a tight match. France over Sweden 3-0 in the World Cup. USA and Bosnia tonight. And we got the Van Cleek's Clue coming up at around 7:30 and change, and it will involve a disc jockey. Not me, but some other disc jockey. Not a club DJ, but a real DJ on the radio who spins records, or who did spin records. 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You'll find one or two. Nail it right the first time. It'll officially be a heat wave. They say in the New York State Weather Service says 2 days or more. So we're getting it today and tomorrow. Now, oh, they dropped it one. 92 today, but 98 tomorrow. Check on your pets, friends, neighbors, the elderly, all the above. And we have 60. What's the humidity? Hold it. Let me get the humidity for you. Very important. The humidity is at 90%. The dew point's at 70. That's the amount of moisture in the air. Yep, sticky 92 today, 75 tonight, 98 tomorrow, and the sun tomorrow and Friday, and a chance of showers possible on the 4th of July. Keep those pets inside, too. 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It'll keep them calm. You, not so much. That's a public service announcement. 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We're doing 4 for the 4th, like we've done for the past million years. This is Radio Woodstock, 100.1 WDST, Lenny Fergatine, 707, Mark Broussard, and Joe Bassamassa, who we heard killed it at Bethel the other night. I'm going home, Radio Woodstock.

0: Coming up on 720, July 1st, 1968, the band released their debut album, Music from Big Pink. The Wait, it hit number 63 in the U.S., so not a big hit, but listed as number 41, the 41st greatest song of all time. What? That's Rolling Stone magazine. That's somebody's opinion, right? I'd rank it much higher than that. That happened in 2004. The album, named after a house in West Saugerties, New York. We know Big Pink. It says here where Rick Danko, Richard Manuel, and Garth Hudson lived and wrote much of the music. That is a bone of contention with many in the band camp. Was it those guys? Was it Levon? Was it Robbie Robertson? Who wrote all that stuff? We know who got credit for it. This is Radio Woodstock. It's Lenny Vergantine. It's hot and humid today, tomorrow, for the rest of our lives.
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0: Come for the water, stay for the popcorn. 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Lenny for that guy, Greg Gattin. And along with CB Design, we've got tickets for you. Stephen Marley and Bougie Bonton at Bethel Woods. 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

0: That is a new R&B groove from The Sinceers, as in S-I-N-S-E-E-R-S, The Sinceers. Did you know they're out of East L.A. on Radio Woodstock, 100.1 WDST. Lenny B. here, the Van Cleek's Clue is coming up shortly. And we're going to give away Santana Doobie Brothers tickets. If you like those, you can have those if you win our clue today here at Radio Woodstock. It is 72 degrees. Time for the news.
1: I'm Marcela Sanchez with an AP News Minute. A Democratic socialist has defeated a 30-year incumbent in Colorado's Democratic primary for the U.S. House.
2: In Colorado's Democratic primary for the U.S. House, it was a stunning defeat Tuesday for 30-year incumbent Diana DeGette, losing to a 29-year-old former lawyer and Democratic socialist in the 1st Congressional District.
3: I'm Maylock Heroes, and tonight, this victory belongs to every single one of you! We will not wait to take the fight to Donald Trump and the oligarchy. We will not wait!
2: Audio courtesy of KMGH. In other races, U.S. Senator John Hickenlooper fended off State Senator and Progressive Julie Gonzalez. And in the race for Colorado Governor, State Attorney General Phil Weiser won the Democratic primary. I'm Donna Water.
1: And I'm Marcela Sanchez.
0: 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I'm wearing my Yankee cap because the Yankees got to break this losing streak. They're up to 6 losses in a row. Tigers 9-3 winners yesterday. Day game in the Bronx today. Maybe I should leave the hat on until they win. That wouldn't be pretty. The Mets shut out the Blue Jays 3-0. They play in Canada again today, a 3:07 start. Happy Bobby Bonilla Day. Yankees have paid Bonilla $19.9 million to not play in the 2000 season. He was owed another $10.7 million over 9 years. Are they still writing that check? Not sure. LeBron says he's done with the Lakers. Liberty beat the Aces. And they win their second Commissioner's Cup. Congratulations to the WNBA New York Liberty. Serena returns to Wimbledon. Feels great, but loses a tight match. France over Sweden in the World Cup 3-0. USA and Bosnia tonight. Van Cleek's Clue is coming up. We have high pollen out there. The grass pollen is high. So is the humidity, up at 90%. 93 on the thermometer today, 98 tomorrow. Check on your elderly neighbors and pets and friends, everybody. Hopefully having a nice cool glass of water. It is 72 degrees, Highway 28 West Hurley.
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0: 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I'll see you guys later today. I got my Coopers getting rotated, and I got a synthetic oil change. And I hear Wednesday is donut day at Van Cleek, so save One for your old pal, then, would you? Van Cleek Tire, recognized for excellence by Carfax, Chronogram, and people just like you and me, Route 9W, Lake Katrine. It's July 1st. Yep, happy July 1, 1956. Elvis is on the Steve Allen Show, and he wears a tuxedo and sings Hound Dog to a Basset Hound. I got to get on YouTube and check that out. And let's see here, what else we got? Betty Holly finishes recording Peggy Sue. The Beatles record She Loves You. We played that earlier on this date at the EMI Studios in London. And Jefferson Airplane, their masterpiece, White Rabbit, enters the Billboard Top 40. The band we mentioned released their debut album on this date, music from Big Pink. What else we got here? Neil Diamond. No, you don't want to hear about him. Oh, Doobie Brothers released their second album, Toulouse Street. And Sony introduces the Walkman, the first portable audio cassette player. Over the next 30 years, they sell over 385 million Walkmans in cassette, CD, and mini disc form, but later struggled against Apple's iPod and other new devices. Okay, it's 1995. And this gentleman, who was born in Brooklyn, New York, he died at the age of 57. He was a famous DJ, and his real name was Robert Weston Smith. Who are we talking about? 845-679-9378. Who was Robert Weston Smith? Famous disc jockey from the 60s and 70s. I think he did some work in the 80s, too. I've got Santana Doobie Brothers tickets for this coming Saturday. You can join me on the lawn there at Bethel Woods. That's going to be a hoot, right? And if you know who we're talking about, 845-679-9378. Let's go over here. And hi, Radio Woodstock. Who are we talking about?
7: Hey, is it Wolfman Jack?
0: It is Wolfman Jack, baby. Who's this?
7: No way. That's hilarious. It's Jeff out in High Falls.
0: Hey, Jeff, hang on the line. We'll get your information, and we'll put you on the list there, get you some free tickets for the Doobie Brothers and Santana. Legendary performances as Santana goes back to Woodstock. And that is this Saturday. And for tickets and information, go to BethelWoodCenter.org. This is Radio Woodstock. I'm stealing one from Asia for the lunch lounge today. She's doing clapping songs. Radio Woodstock.

Burton Cummings and Randy Bachman are currently touring. Yep, the Guess Who on the road there. And doing Clap for the Wolfman, we lost Wolfman Jack on this date, July 1st, 1995. Congratulations, Jeff, from High Falls. You got the tickets for Santana and the Doobie Brothers at Bethel Woods this weekend, courtesy of Radio Woodstock. It's now 7:47, yep, with Morphine on WDST. Lenny Fergatine.

0: Yeah, just your run-of-the-mill, everyday magic. Jim James, My Morning Jacket, Radio Woodstock 100.1. Lenny Frigatine, 754, 4th of July block party happens in Saugerties this Saturday. We'll be doing four songs for the 4th, four in a row, kind of our own block party. 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

0: That's 40 from U2 and Grace Potter on Radio Woodstock, 100.1 WDST. Lenny Fricatine, 802, 92. Your expected high in the Hudson Valley today, 98 tomorrow. We'll get to the complete forecast in just a couple of moments. 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
1: AP News, I'm Marcela Sanchez. President Trump's special Mideast envoy Steve Witkoff and his son-in-law Jared Kushner arrived in Qatar yesterday for talks with mediators to discuss an initial deal to end the war in Iran. A spokesman for Qatar's foreign ministry says the envoys won't be having direct negotiations with Iranian diplomats while in Doha, Qatar's capital. Instead, mediators are working as go-betweens for the talks, which won't include any high-level officials.
2: We will not wait to take the fight to Donald Trump and the oligarchy.
1: Democratic Socialist Melat Kyros defeated U.S. Representative Diana DeGette in yesterday's Colorado House primary, a victory for the first-time candidate against a nearly 30-year incumbent. Colorado's first congressional district covers the dark blue city of Denver, and Kyros is expected to win in November. President Trump is headed to the newly built Theodore Roosevelt Presidential Library in North Dakota's Badlands today. The 96,000-square-foot library explores the 26th president's life and is set to open on July 4th. The Justice Department and 17 states reached settlement agreements with three major egg producers this week. The AP's Lisa Dwyer reports this resolved allegations that the companies illegally colluded for years to raise prices, including when the cost of eggs soared to record highs last year.
3: The investigation found that Cal-Maine Foods, Versova, and Hickman's Egg Ranch coordinated on bids submitted to Ernerberry Publications, a company that runs an index key to determining how much grocery stores, restaurants, and others pay for billions of eggs each year. None of the companies admitted wrongdoing, but will collectively pay $3.3 million and donate 53 million eggs. I'm Lisa Dwyer.
1: This is AP News. A polarizing Harvard astronomer known for splashy theories about alien visits has been tapped by the White House. The AP's Ed Donahue reports he's been selected to lead a team of outside scientists to study the national security risks posed by UFOs.
4: Avi Loeb has led the Harvard Astronomy Department since 2020. He studied black holes. His appointment is part of President Trump's push to declassify more information about UFOs. Loeb compares this to a detective story. A lot of fun, as long as you don't pay too much attention to the critics. His theories have won praise in UFO circles, but often puts him in conflict with academic peers. Other astronomers accuse Loeb of making exotic claims with little evidence. Arizona State University astrophysicist Steve Desch says they aren't going to get any closer to answering those UFO questions with Loeb in charge. Ed Donahue, Washington.
1: And I'm Marcela Sanchez, AP News.
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0: Okay, I guess I'm supposed to flip my Yankee cap that I got on my head upside down, right? I do the rally cap because we got to break this losing streak. It's at 6, Tigers 9-3 over the Bronx Bombers yesterday. There's a day game in the Bronx today. Mets shut out the Blue Jays. Hooray, 3-0 on Bobby Bonilla Day. Well, no, They won yesterday. Let's see what they do today. 3:07 start in Canada. Mets and Blue Jays again. And LeBron says he's done with the Lakers. Where is he going to land? No, please not New York. Liberty beat the Aces to win their second Commissioner's Cup. Congratulations to the WNBA New York Liberty. Serena returns to Wimbledon. She feels great. She looked great, but she lost a tight match. France 3-0 over Sweden in the World Cup. USA and Bosnia play tonight. So when people have nothing to say, which I'm usually in that camp, they like to talk the weather. So why don't we talk weather here? I'm going to pull up a chair. You pull up a chair or hit cruise control if you're driving. I'm going to have some of my delicious coffee here this morning. Yeah. And let's see what we got. We got, maybe we shouldn't be talking about the weather. Severe thunderstorms are possible later today. High 92 in the Hudson Valley, 74 on the overnight. A stray shower is possible. Tomorrow, 98 on the thermometer, over 100 on the real feel, the index, they call it. Or as I saw the other day, they spelled it in, like, it looked like indices. I said, what interns are typing that up? And then I learned that, no, multiple indexes are indices. I don't even know if that's how you pronounce it. But we got 82% humidity. The dew point is at 71. That's the amount of moisture in the air. So it ain't going to get better for a couple of days. Official heat wave getting started today here at Radio Woodstock, where it's 73 degrees on Tinker Street in Woodstock. And a reminder, please check up on the pets. Keep them indoors. Get the AC going. Are they doing a dance over at Central Hudson? Because everybody's going to be using some electricity today. No doubt about that. But check up on your elderly neighbors, your neighbors, period. Make sure everybody's drinking lots of water. Yeah, keep water out for the pets. Don't let the pets stay outside in this heat, please. And a reminder, if you're walking your dogs, and I see people walking pups up and down Mill Hill Road in Woodstock all the time, remember that if the temperature is 92, the pavement is like 178, so don't let them walk on. You'll put the little booties on them or something, but take care of your pets and check up on your elderly neighbors. Don't let them walk barefoot through Woodstock. Radio Woodstock. Lenny Frigatine, this is Waxahachie. Good morning.

0: 57 summers ago, in the middle of August. A little bit swampy out there in Sullivan County on Max Yazger's farm. CSNY in the Joni Mitchell written song there at WDST. It's Lenny Fergatine, hot and humid, 92 today, 98 tomorrow.
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2: Most people know Sojourner Truth for her powerful speeches, for Ain't I a Woman, for standing up in rooms where she was never meant to belong. What's lesser known is her Hudson Valley origins. Sojourner Truth was born enslaved in Swartakill, New York. Originally named Isabella Baumfree, she was sold multiple times as a child and separated from her family. Truth eventually escaped slavery in 1826 by walking roughly 11.5 miles to freedom with her infant daughter, Sophia. She endured violence and made one of the first successful legal challenges by a black woman in America, suing for her son's freedom and winning. New York's gradual emancipation laws gave her something rare, a narrow opening toward independence, and she stepped through it. She renamed herself Sojourner Truth and turned her personal liberation into a public purpose by traveling, organizing, and speaking across the country for abolition and women's rights. At the State University of New York at New Paltz, the main library bears her name, Sojourner Truth Library, which serves as a daily reminder to Hudson Valley students that knowledge and justice belong together. At the walkway over the Hudson, you'll see a 7-foot bronze statue that honors her and her Hudson Valley heritage. Sojourner Truth teaches us freedom begins with survival, courage, and the decision to turn pain into power.
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0: Yeah, we're thanking Central Hudson for the power to run those air conditioners and fans all day today and tomorrow and maybe the next day. Radio Woodstock 100.1, Curtis Harding with the power, and Crossroads seemed to come and go. Allman Brothers Band and Sweet Melissa. You know, Derek Trucks was officially an Allman Brother for years. It's in the family, in the DNA. Tedeschi Trucks Band, Bethel Woods, August 31st. You can ride the bus with WDST. It's the future soul bus. You don't worry about parking. You don't worry about nothing. We'll take care of everything, including the drive there and back. You get lawn seats, Moonrise Bagels, beverages from Chatham Brewing, and goodies from Hub Dispensary. 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Heard on a bike? 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
1: From around the world, these are the latest international news headlines. In a ritual-filled ceremony at a seminary in Econe, Switzerland, a breakaway group of traditionalist Catholics had directly defied Pope Leo XIV by consecrating four bishops without his consent, dismissing the resulting excommunications and schism by declaring it a sacred duty. Three senior commanders of Sudan's paramilitary forces are named in a new report from rights group Amnesty International, accusing them of overseeing war crimes during the siege and capture of El Fasher in North Darfur. Three pre-dawn firebomb attacks, apparently targeting members of Greece's governing conservative New Democracy Party, have left five people hospitalized, authorities say. Scientists have stumbled on a rare dinosaur fossil from Antarctica, tucked away for decades in a drawer. The bone comes from the tail of a long-necked plant-eating dinosaur called a titanosaur. I'm Charles Diledesma.
2: Heard on a bike? Call Alex and Mike. This is Alex Minetti.
3: And this is Mike Minetti. Riding season is finally here again, so instead of boring you with some typical lawyer ad, here's a few safety tips that could save you from a world of hurt this riding season. The three most common types of crashes we see are: an oncoming car makes a left-hand turn in front of the bike, a car pulls out of a driveway in front of the bike, or a car fails to signal before turning. And what we found was the common cause of these crashes was because the driver looked but didn't see the bike.
2: So here are three tips to make sure you're seen this riding season. Ride in groups, wear reflective gear, and ride with your headlight on. We found

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2: 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Yanks losing streak is at 6. Let's break it today. Tigers were 9-3 winners last night. There's a day game in the Bronx. Mets shut out the Blue Jays 3-0. A 3:07 start in Canada for the Mets and Blue Jays. Happy Bobby Bonilla Day. LeBron says he's done with the Lakers. He'll play one more year somewhere else, maybe San Francisco. Liberty beat the Aces to win their second Commissioner's Cup. Congratulations to the WNBA New York Liberty. Serena returned to Wimbledon. She feels great. She looked great, but she lost in a tight match. France 3-0 over Sweden in the World Cup. USA and Bosnia tonight. It is 73 degrees on our way to 92 with a chance of severe scattered thunderstorms later on. 74 tonight and sticky. And sticky 98 on the thermometer tomorrow in the Hudson Valley. And the Catskills, hot and humid conditions continue. The heat wave for the beginning of July is on. It's July 1st. And now we bumped up to 75 degrees in Kingston. 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Lenny Fricatine.

0: Mount Joy and Gigi Perez. We had Mount Joy a little bit more than a year ago at Mountain Jam. Great performance. That's new. Zeppelin with the Levee, Clampdown from the Clash. And I'm Lenny. 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

0: Big Modern, the great new record from Goose. That one's called Good Times, End Times. We played the whole album for you Monday night. Leisure did that at 9 o'clock on Record Night. And Goose, it's back Friday and Saturday, the 3rd and 4th. Two big shows. Check out Goose and ride the rail with WDST. 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
1: AP News, I'm Marcela Sanchez. President Trump's special Mideast envoy Steve Witkoff and his son-in-law Jared Kushner arrived in Qatar yesterday for talks with mediators to discuss an initial deal to end the war in Iran. A spokesman for Qatar's foreign ministry says the envoys won't be having direct negotiations with Iranian diplomats while in Doha, Qatar's capital. Instead, mediators are working as go-betweens for the talks, which won't include any high-level officials.
2: We will not wait to take the fight to Donald Trump and the oligarchy.
1: Democratic Socialist Melat Kiros defeated U.S. Representative Diana DeGette in yesterday's Colorado House primary, a victory for the first-time candidate against a nearly 30-year incumbent. Colorado's 1st Congressional District covers the dark blue city of Denver, and Kiros is expected to win in November. President Trump is headed to the newly built Theodore Roosevelt Presidential Library in North Dakota's Badlands today. The 96,000-square-foot library explores the 26th president's life and is set to open on July 4th. The Justice Department and 17 states reached settlement agreements with 3 major egg producers this week. The AP's Lisa Dwyer reports this resolved allegations that the companies illegally colluded for years to raise prices, including when the cost of eggs soared to record highs last year.
3: The investigation found that Cal-Maine Foods, Versova, and Hickman's Egg Ranch coordinated on bids submitted to Ernerberry Publications, a company that runs an index key to determining how much grocery stores, restaurants, and others pay for billions of eggs each year. None of the companies admitted wrongdoing, but will collectively pay $3.3 million and donate 53 million eggs. I'm Lisa Dwyer.
1: This is AP News. A polarizing Harvard astronomer known for splashy theories about alien visits has been tapped by the White House. The AP's Ed Donahue reports he's been selected to lead a team of outside scientists to study the national security risks posed by UFOs.
4: Avi Loeb has led the Harvard Astronomy Department since 2020. He studied black holes. His appointment is part of President Trump's push to declassify more information about UFOs. Loeb compares this to a detective story. A lot of fun, as long as you don't pay too much attention to the critics. His theories have won praise in UFO circles, but often puts him in conflict with academic peers. Other astronomers accuse Loeb of making exotic claims with little evidence. Arizona State University astrophysicist Steve Desch says they aren't going to get any closer to answering those UFO questions with Loeb in charge. Ed Donahue, Washington.
1: And I'm Marcela Sanchez, AP News.
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0: 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Tigers 9-3 last night in the Bronx. Yanks losing streak at 6. Day game later today. Mets shut out the Blue Jays 3-0, and they have a 3-0-7 start in Canada. Happy Bobby Bonilla Day. LeBron says he's done with the L.A. Lakers. He wants to play somewhere else for another year or so. Liberty beats the Aces. They win their second Commissioner's Cup. Serena returns to Wimbledon. She feels great. She looks great, but she loses a tight match. France 3-0 over Sweden. USA and Bosnia tonight. Well, you know what we got, right? We got a heat wave happening in the Hudson Valley in the Catskills. 92, your expected temperature high today. It'll feel hotter with the real feel with the humidity right now at 87%. Tomorrow, 98. Tomorrow's the hottest day of the week so far. I should be in the 90s again on Friday, but 98, hot and humid. We do have a chance of severe scattered thunderstorms throughout the day, so that could help cool us down just a little bit. It is 75 degrees in Poughkeepsie with Mr. John on WDST. It's Lenny Frigatine.

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0: Nice long set for you, handpicked by me, Lenny Block, in for Gattin this morning at Radio Woodstock. Mama, Aretha, the revivalists who played the Saratoga Jazz Festival over the weekend, the new one, Heartstop, our pal Michaela Davis, a guy named Bob, and Tangled Up in Blue. Tangled up in something, he lost a couple of guitar players in the middle of the tour. Well, one of them has been replaced by a guy named Joel Patterson, who's a great multi-instrumentalist guitar player out of Chicago. I think Bob still needs another guitarist. Bob, I got Larry Campbell's number if you need that. He knows all the notes. Man, would I love to see Larry back on tour with Bob Dylan. And Daniel Donato with L. King, the new one, Another Dimension. Lenny Fergatine at WDST. So glad you're here. It's our pleasure to serve you.
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0: Oh, that is so good. Margaret Glaspy and Get Back, Foo Fighters. 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Asia is next with the 10 at 10. She's got some more Santana Doobie Brothers tickets for Bethel Woods for this Saturday, the 4th of July. And I'm Lenny Block. A pleasure picking the tunes for you for Gatine this morning. I'll see you again back here tomorrow morning. Oh, I'll go take a nap, and we'll do our Woodstock Jams thing tonight with a lot of Grateful Dead at 10. So I hope you do hang around for that. This is Radio Woodstock, 100.1 WDST. Don't be just good, be good for something. And I love you. Really.
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Tori Amos, Queen Anne with Watch Me Win It. Gillian Welch, Van Morrison, Death Cab for Cutie with Riptides. We heard some Jade Bird, The Police, a new one from Shaky Graves, When the Love is New. Jason Isbell

0: We'll have plans for July 4th with the Doobie Brothers and Santana, one stage with you live celebrating America 250 at Bethel Woods this Saturday for July 4th. 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

Radio Woodstock 100.1, The Rolling Stones with Gimme Shelter. They have a new album coming out next Friday, Foreign Tongues, 25th studio album from The Rolling Stones. And the album features guest contributions from Paul McCartney, Steve Winwood, Robert Smith, Chad Smith of Red Hot Chili Peppers, The Rolling Stones, Dr. Dog, and Bruce Hornsby with a new tune featuring Ezra Koenig of Vampire Weekend, Memory Palace. It's Asia. Good morning. Quick check on our Hudson Valley weather. 78 right now here in Woodstock. 92 is the high for today. Mostly cloudy skies, scattered thunderstorms happening this morning. And tonight, looks like some clouds, a stray shower is possible, low of 75. And tomorrow, mainly sunny, hot and humid, and a high of 99. 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
0: I wish I could sing like that. 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

0: I was singing along. Big Audio Dynamite with Rush on Radio Woodstock 100.1 Camp and Emily Wolf with No Man. There are only a few seats left to ride the future Soul Bus with Radio Woodstock to see Tedeschi Trucks Band with special guest Lucas Nelson at Bethel Woods on August 31st. We're going to handle the driving while you enjoy music, Moonrise Bagels, Chatham Brewing Beer, exclusive gift bags from Hub Dispensary, and a bus full of fellow fans. 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We'll hear from Grace Potter, who is gearing up for a new album release in August. We'll also hear from Tom Petty and Hozier. 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
3: My name is John Sohn. 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I hit it broadside and was thrown from my bike. I was airlifted to the hospital with multiple traumatic injuries and spent a month fighting to recover. When I woke up, I told my wife, "We need an attorney." 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

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You're allowed to dance on a Wednesday. New Order, Blue Monday. A new one from Kells with Gone from Dirty Blues Princess, the name of her new album. Tom Petty and the Heartbreakers. It's Asia. Good morning. I have your song of the week voted by our Radio Woodstock members based on our new music surveys, which they receive every month. Give us feedback and vote on new tunes. The ones you like, make it into our regular programming. And this month you voted on Maren Morris, who is celebrating the 10th anniversary of her album Hero, which launched her career. And this was a unreleased tune, never made it onto the original cut, but newly released from 10 years ago, Hard Liquor and Soft Rock from Maren Morris.

0: 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Nina Cried Power Hozier featuring Mavis Staples. A new one from Grace Potter with Love Me Not, Big Thief, and Maren Morris with Hard Liquor and Soft Rock. That is our song of the week, voted by our Radio Woodstock members. And it is Wellness Wednesday. Sometimes it's okay to do a quick midweek reset. 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We'll hear a new one from Sarah McLaughlin, also something from Goose, and a quick check on our Hudson Valley weather. 79 right now here in Woodstock. 92 is the high for today. Mix of sun and clouds this morning. More clouds this afternoon. A stray shower or thunderstorm is possible. Partly cloudy tonight with a low of 75, and mainly sunny tomorrow, hot and humid with a high of 99. 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

0: Radio Woodstock 100.1, Ural Thomas and the Pain with Dancing Dimensions. Kate Bush, Sarah McLachlan from her new album, Better Broken, All This Disaster. Neil Young and Goose with Good to Be from their new album, Big Modern. 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We have a lunch lounge coming up next where we are going to clap along to your song requests that feature hand clapping. 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

0: Radio Woodstock 100.1, that is fresh from Angus and Julia Stone, Monroe, the latest single from their upcoming album, Karaoke Bar. The English Beat and L King, and we have a lunch lounge coming up next where we are going to clap along to your song requests. But first, 3 minutes of AP News, supported by Inquiring Minds Bookstores in Saugerties, New Paltz, and at inquiringbooks.com.
1: AP News. Good morning, I'm Ed Donahue. Iran State TV says a foreign container ship ran aground in the Strait of Hormuz using an unapproved route. This man in a boat tells Iran State TV, "We are alongside the vessel in question, but because this ship traveled in a route that had not been coordinated and where it was not permitted to navigate, there is nothing we can do to assist it." The strait remains a key issue, with Iran insisting on controlling ship routes and charging fees, which the U.S. and Gulf states oppose. Talks continue in Qatar to try to end the war. A federal filing released today shows President Trump took in nearly $1.2 billion from his crypto business last year. His investors got hit with losses. The president was asked about claims he's reaping huge profits because of his presidency.
2: Well, you know why I'm profiting? Because the stock market's going up. Everybody's profiting. If you have a 401k, how's your 401k done? It's about up 85%. Thank you, President Trump. So we're all profiting. I'm profiting because I have a lot of money and a lot of cash.
1: The new ventures now eclipsed in revenue much of President Trump's vast property portfolio that took him decades to accumulate. President Trump is taking his maiden voyage on a new Air Force One, a retrofitted Boeing 747 worth $400 million gifted by Qatar. He's going to North Dakota. Ukrainian drone attacks on oil refineries have plunged Russia into a summer fuel crisis. There are long lines in Moscow to buy gas. Chris Weaver is CEO of Macro Advisory.
3: There is fuel. There should be enough, but it will take several weeks to get it from where it is to where it's needed. So it's just a huge logistics operation.
1: Fuel rationing has been introduced in many regions in Russia. Most stocks are higher in early trading on Wall Street, but tech stocks are still in a slump. This is AP News. The AP's Jamie Keaton reports a breakaway group of traditionalist Catholics have gone against Pope Leo.
4: We're here in the southwestern Swiss village of Ecouen. A breakaway group of traditionalist Catholics directly defied Pope Leo XIV by consecrating four bishops without his consent. The Pope had pleaded with the Society of St. Pius X not to go through with consecrating bishops, saying it amounts to a grave sin that will harm their faithful. Thousands of people from around the world, from as far away as Mexico or the Philippines, came to this makeshift church in a field under tents and giant power lines. Many told me they're not worried about the prospect of an excommunication by the Vatican of the four bishops and another who consecrated them. These faithful say the Roman Catholic Church needs to return to its tradition, including a Latin Mass.
1: I'm Ed Donahue, AP News.
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0: 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I don't know. Nothing brings people together quite like a great beat and a room full of clapping hands. So today we're going to hand clap along with your favorite tunes that feature some great hand clapping.

0: 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I hope you're clapping along. Sometimes the best percussion is the kind everyone can play. It's all about hand claps in your song requests today. The Cars, My Best Friend's Girl for Tim M on Facebook, Dana in Catskill, Greg C, everyone who wanted to hear The Cars today. Sarah Bareilles with King of Anything for Brody on email. We heard Simon and Garfunkel, Cecilia for Donna F, Jock, Jacob V on email, Bob E on Facebook, and Vance Joy with Riptide for Gordon on email. No sticks, no cymbals, no problem. 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
0: 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You just need two hands that can transform a song into something unforgettable.

Radio Woodstock 100.1 with Radio Gaga from Queen in our lunch lounge today. The song's signature clap clap rhythm during the chorus is just one of the most recognizable audience participation moments in rock music at concerts, especially during Live Aid. Tens of thousands of fans famously joined in with the synchronized double hand claps, creating one of the most iconic live moments in rock history. Thank you for your requests, Terry and Deacon Bart and Sharon, who also wanted to hear Queen. Rilo Kiley with Silver Lining for Jesse in Kingston. We heard from Citizen Cope, Bullet and a Target for Rory in Newburgh. Luve with Lover Girl for Kevin C. on Facebook. Steeler's Wheel had us clapping along to Stuck in the Middle with You for Michelle M. And Spoon, the Underdog for Joe M. and Cindy W. And bonus points if your song gets the entire crowd clapping in unison. Those are the moments that turn a concert into a shared experience like we talked about with Queen. And before drum machines, before digital beats, there was one instrument everyone already knew how to play: your own two hands. And today's soundtrack celebrates that simple but powerful sound.

0: Radio Woodstock 100.1. I hope you're clapping along. Originally recorded in 1965 by the Meters, hand clapping song in our hand clapping lunch lounge. That one just proves a pair of hands can be just as important as a drum kit. Thank you for your requests, Moyd in Highland, Elliot, Connie in Kingston, Stephen P. on Facebook, Fitz and the Tantrums with Hand Clap for Michael M., Mark H., Mickey. We heard John Lennon with Give Peace a Chance for Tanya B. on email and Patton Saugerties, and Cake with Opera Singer for Ariana D. on email in Hudson. Well, well, well. Thank you for keeping the beat along with your song requests and proving that sometimes the simplest instrument is just as powerful as all of the others. Whether the hand claps stole the spotlight or quietly held the groove together, all of your requests reminded us that great music isn't just something you hear, it's something you can't help but to join in on. So keep those hands moving. We got more of your requests falling off today's Lunch Lounge truck, so don't go anywhere. 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

0: BB Stockwell on Radio Woodstock 100.1. When you know she's headed to Stateside Festival this Saturday at Hutton Brickyard, sold out with Noah Kahan and Devin Gilfillian. Zeppelin with Boogie with Stu. That one falling off today's lunch lounge truck. All of our hand clapping songs. That one for Mary Lou S. on Facebook. Pigeon with Miami and Beautiful People if 60s was 90s. Good afternoon. Checking in on our Hudson Valley weather. 88 right now here in Woodstock. Temperature rising. 93 is the high. Mix of sun and clouds. A stray shower or thunderstorm is possible. Partly cloudy tonight with a low of 76. And tomorrow, sunny, hot, and humid with a high of 98. 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
2: Before his presidency, Franklin Delano Roosevelt was born and raised near Hyde Park, New York, on a large estate and farm called Springwood. Roosevelt was homeschooled before attending a private school at 14. He had limited interactions with peers outside of the home until then. FDR's children would also become familiar with Hyde Park, spending holidays and summers there. When Roosevelt returned to his childhood home the morning after he was elected as the next president of the United States, he was greeted by a cheering crowd on the front lawn. He is quoted as saying, "I'll always be plain Franklin Roosevelt in this part of the country, and don't forget that." During his presidency, he made almost 200 trips to Springwood. There, he and his wife Eleanor hosted prominent figures like King George VI and Queen Elizabeth, the Prime Minister of Canada, William Lyon Mackenzie King, and Winston Churchill. In 1935, President Roosevelt donated the estate, except for Valkill, which had been given to Eleanor and the American people. In 1945, the family relinquished its rights to the land and handed it over to the U.S. Department of the Interior. Roosevelt made his last trip to Springwood about 2 weeks before his death, in March 1945. He was buried at the site in its rose garden on April 15, 1945. His wife was later buried at his side after her death in 1962.
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0: 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Death Cab for Cutie and a new one from Brother Wallace. That's Who's That from his debut album Electric Love. 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

0: Brand new from Jim James on Radio Woodstock 100.1. Come Again from the upcoming album Wowed Out. It will be James' first solo studio album in 8 years, due out the end of August. Donovan, David Bowie, and Leon Bridges. 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

0: 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That's a new one from Pokey Lafarge and the new album Rent Money. The Thing is the name of that tune. Zeppelin, The Small Season with Great Weight, Crash Test Dummies, and Houndmouth. It's Asia, good afternoon. 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And speaking of summer, it is officially summer. Checking in on our Hudson Valley weather, 93 right now here in Woodstock, the high for today. Sunny to partly cloudy, we are expecting a stray shower or thunderstorm. Some passing clouds tonight with a low of 75, and tomorrow, sunny skies. Hot and humid, a high of 98. 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

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And today I am featuring New York City-based artist Tasha with a brand new seasonal track from her new album, You Are Spring. The record reflects a period of deep transformation for the artist, moving through grief, growth, change, and renewal, all while stepping into a more expansive, outward-facing sound. Across the album, she blends folk, R&B, pop, and jazz influences with thoughtful, emotionally grounded songwriting. And this tune is simply titled Summer, and oh so fitting. Here's Tasha on Radio Woodstock's Homegrown.

0: 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The Bearsville Theater's lineup of incredible shows continues all season long. Tonight, The Church. July 8th, Chuck Reagan with Laura Stevenson. July 9th, Jerry's Middle Finger. July 10th, Patty Griffin with Lucy Wainwright Roche. Just announced, the Rock and Roll Playhouse plays music of the Beatles and more for kids. Taz and John Simon. Coming soon, The Wildwoods. Tom Chapin and Friends. Joe Marcinek's Dead Funk Summit. The Blues Project. And so many more. 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
1: 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This is Alex Minetti.
2: And this is Mike Minetti. 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And what we found was the common cause of these crashes was because the driver looked but didn't see the bike.
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0: Bleachers on Radio Woodstock 100.1, UN Forever from their album Everyone for 10 Minutes. Depeche Mode, Brandi Carlile with Life on the Run, and Leon Russell. It's Asia, good afternoon. And before I go, I'm going to give someone tickets to go and see Santana and the Doobie Brothers live July 4th, this Saturday. Spent it at Bethel Woods with Santana and the Doobie Brothers, one stage. 845-679-WDST, random caller, 845-679-WDST, Santana, Doobie Brothers, and you, on Saturday, July 4th at Bethel Woods. 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Justin Foy's up next. I'll catch you all back here tomorrow.
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6: 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It's

Julianne Baker, Faith Healer, on Radio Woodstock, and Josiah and the Bonnevilles, Going Gone. This is Justin. Listen later this afternoon to win a pair of tickets to see Chuck Reagan and special guest Laura Stevenson, Bearsville Theater, a week from tonight, Wednesday, July 8th. More info and to purchase tickets, bearsvilletheater.com. Here's Stephen Gilfillian from his new album, Time Will Tell, that just came out on June 26th. He's playing the Stateside Festival at Hutton Brickyards this Saturday, July 4th. This is called Black Dog Rabbit Hole, Radio Woodstock.

0: That's a star. Give you my lovin'. Lumineers before that on Radio Woodstock with same old song. This is Justin. Brutal is the adjective that comes to mind with the weather forecast. We've got an extreme heat warning now in effect until 8 p.m. Friday evening. 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Mostly sunny and hot, chance of showers, thunderstorms for the rest of this afternoon, mid-90s, partly cloudy tonight, mid-70s, and sunny and hot again tomorrow, upper 90s to above 100 degrees. And if you're looking for some relief, there are cooling centers, Woodstock Town Hall, Woodstock Community Center, the Second Iglesia La Mission Church on Elmendorf Street in Kingston, the Trudy 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We've got the Mountain Goats with a song inspired by true events regarding Charlie Sheen, also Jeff Tweedy, and Lily Allen in 2 minutes.
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0: 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Also Talking Heads and the Rolling Stones, Beast of Burden. Good afternoon. This is Justin. Later on Live at 5, we're going to celebrate the birthdays of two icons of New Wave. Frontman Fred Schneider of the B-52s and Blondie lead vocalist Deborah Harry. Both celebrating birthdays today. We'll feature performances of Planet Claire by the B-52s from the 2014 Deadbeat Club EP and a Titus High mashup from Blondie, recorded live in Havana, 2019. Thunder Jackson, Cracker, and Mama's Gun in 2 minutes.
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2: My name is John Sum. 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I hit it broadside and was thrown from my bike. 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

Stevie Wonder, Boogie On, Reggae Woman, Radio Woodstock 100.1, and Peter Tosh with an apropos song, Coming In Hot. This is Justin. Speaking of hot reggae music, we've got tickets to give away to see Stephen Marley and Buju Bonton at Bethel Woods on July 12th. 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I'll Come Around, Radio Woodstock.

0: by Glove Kiwanuka, The Rest of Me on Radio Woodstock. Neil, Words Between the Lines of Age, also Jamie Wyatt and Upstate, I'll Come Around. This is Justin. In the forecast, an extreme heat warning is in effect until 8 p.m. Friday evening for heat index values of 105 to 110 expected, according to the National Weather Service. 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Sunny, hot for the rest of the afternoon. Chance of showers, thunderstorms, mid-90s. Partly cloudy tonight, mid-70s. And sunny and hot again tomorrow. Upper 90s to just above 100 degrees. We've got a long, hot summer with the Style Council. Also, a new one from The Sincere's in less than 2 minutes. And sometime this afternoon, listen to win a pair of tickets to see Chuck Reagan and Laura Stevenson, Bearsville Theater, a week from tonight, Wednesday, July 8th. BearsvilleTheater.com.
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Bonnie Raitt, John Hyatt's Thing Called Love on Radio Woodstock 100.1. Band from East L.A., The Sincere's before that. Did You Know? Lead single from their sophomore album, Love Stories. And Paula Weller and the Style Council, Long Hot Summer. This is Justin. I've got a pair of tickets to give away right now to see Chuck Reagan with special guest Laura Stevenson, Bearsville Theater. It's a week from tonight, Wednesday, July 8th. If you'd like to go, just give me a call, 845-679-9378. 845-679-WDST for a pair to see Chuck Reagan, Laura Stevenson together, Bearsville Theater, week from tonight. More info at bearsvilletheater.com. Here's Arlo Parks.

0: Joni, Big Yellow Taxi on Radio Woodstock. Nathaniel Rateliff and the R&B combo, The Night Sweat, Say Mama. Also Arlo Parks with Beams. This is Justin at 5 today, the latest news from the AP. And then on Live at 5, we're celebrating the birthdays of not one, but two icons of new wave music. Fred Schneider, the B-52s, and Blondie vocalist Deborah Harry, with performances from both bands. Also celebrating a birthday today is Gwen Snyder Siegel, Blueberry. So we'll play her cover of Psychedelic Furs, Love My Way, and Baby, BBY, in less than 2 minutes.
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0: That's Baby, BBY, Kinky on Radio Woodstock 100.1 and Blueberry, a.k.a. Gwen Snyder Siegel, on her birthday today. Cover of Psychedelic Furs, Love My Way. This is Justin. It's also the birthdays of Fred Schneider of B-52s and Deborah Harry from Blondie. So we're going to play live performances from each band on Live at 5 right after this latest news from the AP, supported by Nolan Propane, most reliable, safest, and responsive propane service in the Hudson Valley and Delaware County, too. 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
1: AP News, I'm Ben Thomas. A ship ran aground in the Strait of Hormuz today on a route not approved by Iran. Charles de Ledesma has details.
2: The Iranian state TV report appeared aimed at underlining Tehran's claims to control the Strait of Hormuz, which the world has long considered an international waterway. It saw a fifth of all oil and natural gas pass through it in peacetime. Iran has used its ability to choke off the waterway as a key source of leverage since the war began, disrupting global markets for energy and other critical goods. Talks are ongoing in Qatar to end the Iran war, with the US and Iranian negotiators present. I'm Charles de Ledesma.
1: Oil prices eased today on hopes the US and Iran do find an end to their war and fully reopen the strait. Brent crude dropped below $72 per barrel. AAA puts the nationwide average for a gallon of gas below $3.85. On Wall Street, while most stocks rose, drops for tech companies pulled the market lower. The S&P fell 0.2%, the Nasdaq 0.7%, while the Dow shed just 14 points. Meanwhile, Saker Magani reports.
3: President Trump says there's a simple reason for his growing fortune. Financial disclosures show the president made roughly $1.2 billion off his cryptocurrency ventures last year.
4: Well, you know why I'm profiting? Because the stock market's going up.
3: And tells reporters he does not direct his own investments. Fund managers do.
4: I don't talk to him. I don't even speak to him.
3: He repeatedly said market gains are helping the country as a whole.
4: We're all profiting. I'm profiting because I have a lot of money and a lot of cash.
3: But even his own Treasury chief has said about 38% of Americans don't have stock market exposure. Sagar Magani, Washington.
1: And at the World Cup, Harry Kane sent England onward with both goals and a 2-1 win against Congo. This is AP News. Donna Warder has the latest primary results.
5: In Colorado's Democratic primary for the U.S. House, it was a stunning defeat Tuesday for 30-year incumbent Diana DeGette, losing to a 29-year-old former lawyer and Democratic socialist in the 1st Congressional District.
6: I'm Maylock Heroes, and tonight, this victory belongs to every single one of you! We will not wait to take the fight to Donald Trump and the oligarchy. We will not wait!
5: Audio courtesy of KMGH. In other races, U.S. Senator John Hickenlooper fended off State Senator and Progressive Julie Gonzalez. And in the race for Colorado Governor, State Attorney General Phil Weiser won the Democratic primary and is favored to win in November. I'm Donna Warder.
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0: 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We're going to feature a great performance of Tide is High, kind of a mashup from Blondie, recorded live in Havana 2019. But first, B-52s from the 2014 Deadbeat Club EP with Planet Claire. Happy birthday, Fred Schneider, and Blondie's Deborah Harry, live at 5, Radio Woodstock.

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0: The super duper super group, Traveling Wilburys, Handle with Care on Radio Woodstock. And for Live at 5 today, celebrating a couple of birthdays, frontman Fred Schneider, the B-52s, and Blondie lead vocalist Deborah Harry. Performances of Planet Claire from the B-52s from the 2014 Deadbeat Club EP. And Tide is High mashup. I think I heard a little bit of Groove is in the Heart in that one. Blondie recorded live in Havana 2019. Happy birthday, Fred Schneider and Deborah Harry. 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We've got that extreme heat warning in effect until 8 p.m. Friday evening. Heat index values of up to 105 to 110 degrees possible. Partly cloudy tonight, mid-70s, sunny, hot tomorrow, upper 90s to around 100 degrees, maybe a little bit above 100. And there are some cooling centers that you can take advantage of at Woodstock Town Hall, Woodstock Community Center, Second Iglesia, La Mission Church on Elmendorf Street in Kingston, Trudy Center in Ellenville, some of the other municipal cooling centers where hours may vary include the Milton Library, Rosendale Library, Stone Ridge Library, Walk Hill Library, Kingston Library, and of course the Woodstock Public Library, and also the Town of Saugerties PD is a cooling station. And if you need heat-related assistance, you can always call the good folks at Felmy of Woodstock, 845-679-2485, or just dial 211, the 211 helpline. 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

0: A song that always makes me think of summer. Led Zeppelin on Radio Woodstock 100.1. Jesse Wells before that, Won't You Come Out Tonight? And Sheryl Crow with her cover of Guns N' Roses, Sweet Child of Mine. This is Justin. Going to take a brief intermission here. Then the old 97s, also the Jayhawks. And I'll play you one from the new Stones album coming out a week from Friday.
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It's Waxahachie, Radio Woodstock 100.1. The Philly band, Dr. Dog, Talk is Cheap. And the Stones, In the Stars, from the new album, Foreign Tongues, which comes out July 10th. That's a week from Friday. Looking forward to that full release. This is Justin. We're celebrating the 4th of July with a block party in Saugerties this Saturday. Live broadcast from Sawyer Savings Bank on Market Street from 11 to 1. Parade starts at 11. There's also the Stallions playing 6 p.m. Cantine Field and the fireworks at 10 p.m. Join us for the Saugerties 4th of July block party this Saturday. Title track now from the new Death Cab album. Here's Punch in the Flowers, Radio Woodstock.

0: The Sugar Cubes with Hit on Radio Woodstock. Lush before that, For Love. And the Revivalists with Change. 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Partly cloudy tonight, mid-70s, sunny, hot tomorrow, upper 90s to above 100 to get some relief from the heat. There are cooling centers, Woodstock Town Hall, Woodstock Community Center, the Second Iglesia La Mission Church on Elmendorf Street in Kingston, Trudy Center in Ellenville. Some of the other municipal cooling centers where hours may vary include the Milton Library, Rosendale Library, Stone Ridge Library, Walk Hill Library, Kingston Library, the Woodstock Public Library, and the Town of Saugerties Police Department. 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
2: In the early 1800s, artists began painting what they saw in the Hudson Valley. Towering mountains, quiet rivers, and mist rising off farmland and untouched forests. What became known as the Hudson River School wasn't actually a school, but America's first artistic movement. A group of painters worked along the Hudson River, sketching from riverbanks and hillsides, turning everyday Hudson Valley scenery into national symbols. The Thomas Cole National Historic Site in Catskill, New York, preserves Thomas Cole's home and studio, Cedar Grove. Cole moved in 1836 with his wife, Maria Barto. Frederick Church spent 2 years here as Cole's pupil. Later, on the opposite side of the river in Hudson, New York, Church built his own Persian-inspired mansion called Olana. Originally coined by his wife, Isabel Church, Olana refers to the old Latin name for a place in Persia. The couple's two children were raised on the farm, while Frederick made frequent trips to his New York City studio for business. At a moment when the country was rapidly industrializing, these artists said, "Slow down, look around, and remember what's already here." 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Visit Church's estate, Olana, any day, 8 a.m. to sunset, and Cole's home, Fridays, Saturdays, or Sundays, from 11 a.m. to 4 p.m.
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0: Patterson East on Radio Woodstock. This too shall last. Hopefully he's not singing about the heat wave. Jimi Hendrix Experience, also The Police, and Mark Broussard in collaboration with Joe Bonamassa. I'm going home. This is Justin before I head home. I've got one more set to play for you, including Goose and the Sundays. Next.
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0: 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This is Justin. I'm going to head out now. Lazy's here to take over with Elvis and the Attractions, also the band, in just a few minutes. And then it's Wednesday. That means Lenny Block, Woodstock Jams, 10 p.m. this evening. Stay cool. I'll see you tomorrow. And go USA in the World Cup tonight. 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

Kings of Leon on Radio Woodstock to space. Also the Black Keys, where there's smoke, there's fire. Yes, this is Leja. What's up? Happy Wednesday. Thanks for tuning in. Happy July. Here's a new one from Caroline Rose. Yip, yip, yow.

0: Lord Huron, on Radio Woodstock, Wait by the River. Tash Sultana, David Bowie, and Caroline Rose with a new single, Yip Yip Yow. It's newly released, but they wrote it about 10 years ago. They said, I think what's taken me so long to put it out is a fear of how simple and nonsensical it is. It's Leija, and I've got Dire Straits, Sunny War, and the Secret Sisters coming right up later on at 10. It is Woodstock Jams with Lenny.
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The Secret Sisters on Radio Woodstock featuring Ray LaMontagne, All the Ways, Sunny War, and Dire Straits. Got the Radio Woodstock Song of the Week for you right now from Maren Morris. This was written for her album Hero, which came out 10 years ago and gave her some mainstream success, but not released till this year. It's called Hard Liquor and Soft Rock.

0: 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The Avett Brothers and Maren Morris with Hard Liquor and Soft Rock. 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